800-CJBQ. I'm John Tesh, and thanks for all the positive feedback we've been receiving from all over the Quincy area on joining the winning team here at CJBQ. Please keep those emails and phone calls coming. Much appreciated.

0: It's 2 o'clock from Quincy's most trusted name in news, 800 CJBQ. 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
1: From the National Newsroom of the Canadian Press, I'm David Augustine. Canada's premiers appear split on how to respond to the latest tariff threats made by U.S. President Donald Trump. A new round of 50% levies on many Canadian goods is set to take effect on Wednesday. The Trump administration says they're in response to provincial bans on American alcohol, Canada's supply-managed dairy system, and quotas on some U.S. vehicles. Several premiers say they're not interested in putting American booze back on the shelves, though Ontario's Doug Fans on American alcohol, Canada's supply-managed dairy system, and quotas on some U.S. vehicles. Several premiers say they're not interested in putting American booze back on the shelves, though Ontario's Doug Ford says

0: The music you love continues right after this. 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

0: 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If it floats on the bay, call Pat Bray. It's showtime. Wind light, southwest 10 knots this afternoon, increasing to southwest 15 near midnight. Wind veering to northwest 15 tomorrow evening. Waves a half or less, building to a half meter to 1 meter overnight.
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Oh, Jimmy Cliff, I can see clearly now. The rain is gone. It is going to be a bright, sunshiny day. The bay looks absolutely gorgeous right now. It's like a sheet of glass out there. We'll save the rain for tomorrow. Taking us to the 6:30 news. Some Tom Cochran for you. A song called Washed Away.

Oh, Aaron Lyons is going to take us to the 7 o'clock news. The lights of my hometown, right here on your hometown radio, 800-CJBQ.

Gino Vanelli with Just a Motion Away right here on 800 CJBQ. So tonight's the night. The Music in the Park over in Wellington. They have Instant Rivalry to entertain you tonight. And that's starts at 6 p.m. Get yourself a hot dog, take a lawn chair, and support the Lions Club of Wellington. I'm Robin Scott, filling in this week for Brian DeCare. We're going to let this amazing Canadian record producer and incredible songwriter take us to the 7:30 news with a song called Thank You, Alanis Morissette, right here on your hometown radio, 800 CJBQ.

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0: 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His name is Zero. He's here with us now. Hello there.
1: Hey, man. Like, greet the day like a blade of grass, man. You know what I'm saying?
0: Yes, yes. What? Wearing your mankini again today, I see. Now, this particular, I don't know, did you just make this one? I've never seen this one before.
1: Yeah, this is hot off the presses, man. My new macrame mankini. Now, this model, man, this is for all the fashionistas out there.
0: Well, it is something more elaborate than the other mankinis you've been wearing. This one, now, are those tassels? Is that what that is?
1: Yeah, I put tassels on this mankini, man. I like whipping them around, you know what I'm saying?
0: Yeah! Why don't y'all take an eye out with that thing? And the tassels. Okay, that's... Stop it. So, very nice. Well, very good. Nice mankini. Oh, well, what's going on with your Zero today?
1: Oh, man, I'm glad you asked. Just bought a new first aid kit, man.
0: You just bought a new first aid kit?
1: Yeah, I thought I'd treat myself.
0: All right, that's it. Cut the music. Cut the music. You dirty rotten. I'm going to get you. I'm going to take
2: 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Please stand by.
0: Going to kill him, Freddy. Today's the day. Today's the day, Greaseball. Get over here.
1: Hey, man. Get away from me, man. I'll put your eye out with a tassel. How do you like that?
2: The Freddy Vet Show, normally heard at this time, is currently experiencing technical difficulties. Please stand by.
0: Okay, guys, just settle down. Don't tell me to settle down. This grief ball, I've had enough, Freddy. Comes in here to tell these stupid jokes.
1: I'm stupid, man. It's my real life. This is what happens to me. It's not what happens to me.
2: This program is currently experiencing technical difficulties. Normal broadcasting will resume shortly. Thank you for your patience.
0: Right in the neck. Take him right in the neck, Freddy. Punch him in the neck and then throw him down the stairs. No, don't do that. Come on, please. Okay, that's enough. Zero, do you have a song for us today?
1: Yeah, man. Fortunate Son.
0: Fortunate Son. CCR. 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